0: 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We speak the capital. 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

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And I know there's many from different churches even in this room tonight. But Christ called us to be one body. In John, I think it's chapter 17, before Jesus was betrayed in the garden, he prayed with the disciples. He said that he prayed that they would be made one as he is one with the Father. But then he prayed for those who have yet to believe, that through our unity, through the believers' unity, non-believers will see the love of Christ and come to know him and also be made one. So as we sing this again, as we declare it over this church, over this region, over our families, over this nation ultimately, let it be a prayer that the world would see our unity, that we're one with each other, one with the Father, and they would come to know the love of Christ. Amen.

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Mene Obana.

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2: You know, worship's for everyone, and it involves everything. Everything in us. And I pray that tonight you wouldn't just watch an incredible night unfold before you, but just see it happen and not participate. But I'm believing that every one of us would lean in, press in towards God and embrace all that He has. And the amazing promise of the Bible is that as we lean into God, as we draw near to God, is that He draws near to us. And that He comes to change us and reveal Himself to us and speak to us. Amen. Well, come on, like from the front to the back, all around this incredible auditorium, let's lift our hands towards God tonight. And we're going to commit this into His hands. And God, we look to You tonight. 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Let Your name be honored, God. And we commit all that we are to You, God, everything that we do. And we reach towards You.

0: 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We speak the capital. Mene Obana.
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And if I form me a noble body channel, I would see myself with your mobile David Iba. 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

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I'm no more. 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

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Ah, that's why you are Bravo Menade. 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

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And maybe Naya Surichamo. 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

am Jediatia no. 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Mrs. Saha, not trust him, Miss Sah. And maybe not yes, Richard. 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We are more boy, David. 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Moji ni sa metu miya ye wehi Amu buwa ne se Ani o ure Ye jidi o se ube tu miya ye Ena yesu tine ne sa Ode ka omwe ni chire wan se Ha Sani ya muji diye tia no Muji diye ni mungkwa enye sa mamu Mesi ya hwa no huna diye amunu muha Hey adi anche sumpo

sentiment in Yankopone. 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Ah, that's why you are bravo when a day. 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Ah.

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I am sentient and copone. Hey, sentient, you are here with David in Numum Bremu. You are here with John and Numum Bremu. Ah, that's why you are bravo when a day. 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

0: 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We speak the capital. 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
1: Sabre Evan Sambo. And you have a friend. 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
2: Amen.
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0: But I'm not your mama, what? 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
0: We should have to miss the sanko. 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Woman, you and I are this year. 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I want to say, sure, do you are. 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Never watch him up and couldn't be a yard. 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
2: say.
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1: Or you my unit.
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0: do?

0: 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We speak the capital. Mene Obana.
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Ah.

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am Sanchani Yankopone. 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

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And if I for me, no be bad in channel. 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What did this amen to me? I away. 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I And I yesu tine nisa Odi kawone nichira wansa Sani amuchidi

any friend for me, no be bad in channel. 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

I am Sanchanin and Copone. Hey, Sanchan, you are here with David in Numbrem. 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

0: 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Mene Obana.
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And maybe Nayas to reach a woe. 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

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We are my boy David Iba. 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

I am sentient and company. Hey, sentient, you are here with David in Numbremo. You are here with John and Numbremo. Ah, that's why you are bravo when a day. Message you, sentient and a day. 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Ah,

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Sahana trust him the set. 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

I am sentient and copone. Hey, sentient, you are here with David in Numbrem. You are here with John and Numbremuno. Ah, that's why you are bravo when a day. Message on sentient and a day. You are one with you and a day. Ah,

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I am sentient and coupon. Hey, sentient, you are here with David in Numbrem. 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Ah, that's why you are bravo when a day. 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

0: Otafuni yase kome saino. 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

Okay.

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And if I form me a noble body channel, I would see myself with your mobile David Iba. Now, yes, to be sir, one sir. What did he send that to me? I away. I'm a boy and a sir, honey, I'm worried. Yet, did you sell that to me? I and I am suiting in it, sir. Or they can want any cheer, I want, sir. Send me a mujibi, yes, ya know. And yes, sir, mamma. Mrs. Sahana, trust him, sir. And maybe now, yes, to reach a more. And if I'm for me, no be bad in channel. I won't be sad, sir. We are more boy, David, back. We are more boy, David, back. 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Hey, I'm here to support.

I am sentient and company. Hey, sentient, you are here David in Numbrem. You are here John and Numbremuno. Ah, that's why you are bravo when a day. Message on sentient and a day. 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Ah.

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no be bad in channel I won't be sad and say we are more boy David back we are more boy David back Na yesu bisa won se Moji di se metu mi aye wehi Amu bua ne se ani owure Ye jiji o se wo betu mi aye E 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

Hey, Sanchez, you are here with David in Numbrem. You are here with John and Numbrem. Ah, that's why you are bravo when a day. Message on Sanchez and a day. To a woman, to my day. Ah.

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are the fire. Ashatamana.

Accra24.com. We speak the capital. 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

0: for the moon. 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
1: Accra24.com. We speak the capital. Mene Obana.
2: The Bible says in the book of Psalm 25, he said, God's friendship is reserved for those who want to be close to him. And there he opens their mind to see revelational mysteries of him. So it says, be gone, unbelief. Be gone, everything that seems to bring me down. And so we're about to say, be gone. And you see, in Ga again, we say something like, yeah. So whilst we were saying, be gone, all I had was, yeah, in my spirit. And so today we came to say, be gone, unbelief. Yeah. Somebody say, be gone. Ah, come on. Somebody say, be gone. Are you ready? Now, this is the drumbeat of every unbelief being casting out. Come on, Joshua. Let us feel you now. Come on. Are you ready?

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And your Bible, my Bible says, bless the Lord, you his angels. And their assignment is simple. They hearken to the word of the Lord to perform it. Are they not ministry spirits sent to minister to you, me, who shall be the heirs of salvation? So when I declare, believe it is happening. Therefore, in the name of the Lord Jesus,

It's one of the greatest gifts you can have, that the eyes of your understanding may be enlightened. Joshua, see, I have given you Jericho. Until you see, then you can possess. If you don't see, you can't take. What you see is what you grab. I declare, let eyes be opened here, that you may see hidden riches in secret places, in the name of the Lord Jesus Christ.